0: 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Ciao a tutti!
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1: Well, blow me down.
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1: 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I'm Popeye the Sailor Man. 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Now if anyone dares to risk my fist, it's Buff and it's Wham, understand? So keep good behavior, it's your one lifesaver with Popeye the Sailor Man. Oh, I'm Popeye the Sailor Man. Popeye the Sailor Man. 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I'm Popeye.

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Fighting for the right, fighting with his might, with the strength of 10 ordinary men. Hercules, people are safe when near him. Hercules, only the evil fear him. Softness in his eyes, iron in his thighs.